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When you do, turn up the songs you'll always remember. 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
1: 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All right, Sonoma County, here we go. 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

Rewinds 1981. Hill Street Blues is television's most honored series of the decade. Retiring after two decades as anchor of CBS Evening News, Walter Cronkite is succeeded by Dan Rather. In Sonoma County, after hearing an SF reporter pronounce it Gurneyville, Sonoma County finally sets it straight with Gurnville. And if you were listening to the radio, you'll remember this as The Wolf Rewinds 1981.

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The Wolf rewinds 1980. The U.S. hockey team wins Olympic gold and is the sports story of the year. The fitness craze dominates books and video sales, led by those of Jane Fonda. In Sonoma County, the Radio Shack TRS-80 personal computer is selling for $749, including a big 12-inch monochrome monitor. 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
1: Good morning, Sonoma County. It's Monday, July 6th, and our top stories this half hour from the newsroom. Fresh off America's 250th birthday celebrations, President Trump is heading to Turkey this week for a high-stakes NATO summit. The administration is expected to keep a critical eye on the alliance as leaders gather to tackle the ongoing Russia-Ukraine war. The Trump administration is taking California to court, with the Department of Justice filing a lawsuit to block a new state ban on firearms easily modified into machine guns. Opponents argue the law unfairly targets popular handguns and violates gun rights, while supporters insist it keeps incredibly dangerous weapons off the streets. The city of Sebastopol has agreed to a nearly $2 million settlement in an excessive force lawsuit after officers used a taser and broke the arm of a diabetic man who was having a medical emergency. While the city calls the payout an economic decision rather than the admission of guilt, the man's attorney says the settlement proves his client did absolutely nothing wrong. In sports, a tough weekend for the Giants as a 7-6 loss in Denver sealed a losing road trip, but they're back at home tonight to host the Blue Jays. Meanwhile, all eyes are on Seattle tonight as the U.S. men's national team takes on Belgium in the World Cup round of 16, boosted by the massive news that star forward Florian Balogun's red card suspension was overturned. And for your forecast, fairly cloudy skies with some pockets of dense fog this morning. Later this afternoon, we can look to generally sunny skies with daytime highs in the mid to low 70s. Looking ahead, temps should return to the mid 80s by as early as Wednesday. Sonoma County, you are now up to date. From the newsroom, I'm Jeff Woodworth.
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1: 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All right, guys, here we go. Back to work Monday. Rock and Ricky Michaels. Hope you had a great 4th of July weekend. Good stuff on the way from Madonna, Aerosmith. Also got Rick Astley, some Billy Joel mixed in. Also, Prince, Pat Benatar, some Sugar Ray, Yes, Cyndi Lauper, Nirvana, and Tears for Fears. And we're going to rewind to year 1989. This hour on 102.7 The Wolf. Good morning.

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1: Well, heads up for a crash on 12. It's on 12 in the eastbound direction before you get out to Llano Road. Looks like it's off the roadway. Traveling southbound 101, so far so good. No troubles. Cotati grade. If you're heading into Marin, looks like we do have some damp roadways and spots there because of overcast conditions. Just kind of a heads up on that. We're looking good otherwise for 121. I'm Elaine with your North Bay traffic update.
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12 rewinds 1989. The stark division between East and West is symbolically destroyed with the dismantling of Germany's Berlin Wall. Batmania descends on America with the Batman movie starring Michael Keaton, grossing the highest box office total up to that time. In its debut weekend, it brings in $42 million. The Luther Burbank Center for the Arts and local theaters help cultivate a rich art scene, while outdoor enthusiasts enjoy the natural beauty of the area. The Sonoma County Fair and local music events are significant cultural happenings. And if you were listening to the radio, you'll remember this as The Wolf Rewinds 1989.

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And Rick Michaels here. 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
1: Good morning, Sonoma County. It's Monday, July 6th, and our top stories this half hour from the newsroom. President Trump is set to meet with top stock exchange officials in the Oval Office following the official rollout of the new Trump Accounts Child Investment Program. The newly updated app is now live, allowing parents to fund the tax-advantaged accounts and access financial literacy tools for their kids. California state parks are cracking down on empty campsites with tough new reservation and cancellation rules that officially kicked off on July 1st. Campers now need to cancel at least a week out to get a full refund, and skipping three trips in a year will land you with a 12-month booking ban. Indicted Sonoma real estate mogul Ken Mattson is officially set to stand trial in April of next year for an alleged $100 million Ponzi scheme. While defense attorneys pushed for a later date to review massive amounts of evidence, prosecutors argued that the aging victims have a right to a timely trial. In sports, a tough weekend for the Giants as a 7-6 loss in Denver sealed a losing road trip, but they're back at home tonight to host the Blue Jays. Meanwhile, all eyes are on Seattle tonight as the U.S. men's national team takes on Belgium in the World Cup round of 16, boosted by the massive news that star forward Florian Balogun's red card suspension was overturned. And for your forecast, fairly cloudy with some pockets of dense fog this morning. Later this afternoon, we can look to generally sunny skies with daytime highs in the mid to low 70s. Looking ahead, temps should return to the mid 80s by Wednesday afternoon. Sonoma County, you are now up to date. From the newsroom, I'm Jeff Woodworth.
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8: 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Both were spectacular, and what a great night for the country.

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1: Traffic hazard in Cloverdale, southbound 101 before Cloverdale Boulevard. Some sort of debris affecting the right lane. Be careful there. Otherwise, traveling southbound 101, we're looking good through Santa Rosa. No troubles. Passing 12 looks good for the commute traveling south of Petaluma. We do have some stop and go westbound 121 right at Old Sonoma Road, then sluggish heading out for Napa Road. I'm Elaine with your North Bay traffic update.
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1: Good morning, Sonoma County. It's Monday, July 6th, and our top stories this half hour from the newsroom. NASA Administrator Jared Isaacman is warning that the U.S. is in an accelerating space race with China, noting their program is moving at incredible speeds. Speaking on Face the Nation, Isaacman stressed that maintaining a dominant American presence in space is crucial for both scientific and economic survival. More than 11,000 California drivers are being ordered to retake their DMV written exam after officials uncovered unspecified irregularities with tests taken over the last year. Drivers have just 30 days to pass the test again or risk losing their license, though the DMV has not accused anyone of cheating. A 3-year-old child is recovering at home after a scary crash on Highway 101 in Santa Rosa when an SUV hit the center median and flipped over. Officials say the child was initially hospitalized with major injuries, but in a bit of great news, has already been discharged. In sports, the Giants return home to host the Blue Jays tonight, looking to bounce back after a 7-6 loss to the Rockies. Meanwhile, over in soccer, the U.S. men's national team faces Belgium in a massive World Cup round of 16 matchup tonight, getting a huge boost after Florian Balogun's red card suspension was overturned. And for your forecast, fairly cloudy skies with some pockets of dense fog this morning. Later this afternoon, we can look to generally sunny skies with daytime highs in the mid to low 70s. Looking ahead, temps should return to the mid 80s by Wednesday afternoon. Sonoma County, you are now up to date. From the newsroom, I'm Jeff Woodworth.
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7: Guys, here we go into the 7 o'clock hour. Rick Michaels here with Europe on the way. I've got Wham, Journey, A Flock of Seagulls. Whitesnake is coming up, as well as Ace of Base. Also got Men at Work, Cyndi Lauper, UB40, and Billy Joel. And we'll rewind the year 1980. Coming up this hour on The Wolf.

0: 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Another check on the roadways as we always give you traffic into 15s and 45s with your Wolf Traffic Watch.
1: There's a little bit of volume southbound 101 south of Petaluma before you get out to San Antonio. Otherwise, if you're heading into Marin, Novato starts to jam up there right at Ignacio. And westbound 121, pocket of traffic at Old Sonoma Road. Minor slowing westbound 121 at Napa Road and looks okay for 12. Hop a lane with your North Bay traffic update.
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Rewinds 1980. Eight U.S. servicemen are killed in an unsuccessful hostage rescue attempt. The hot sports car was the Datsun 280Z. In Sonoma County, the Press Democrat ran full-page ads for the new Cambridge Lotar cigarette. And if you were listening to the radio, you'll remember this as the Wolf Rewinds 1980.

America's greatest hits, 102.7 The Wolf, Rock and Ricky Michaels. Looks like the Giants are going to have a homestand after a long road trip. They just left Colorado, and they'll be in action today, 6:45, as the Toronto Blue Jays come to town.

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1: Good morning, Sonoma County. It's Monday, July 6th, and our top stories this half hour from the newsroom. An oppressive heat wave gripping the eastern half of the country has been linked to at least 25 deaths after record-shattering temperatures impacted over 150 million Americans on the 4th of July. The extreme weather even hit holiday celebrations in Washington, D.C., where National Guard members had to step in and treat victims suffering from the heat during America's 250th birthday festivities. The U.S. Department of Justice is suing California to block a new state law that bans guns easily converted into machine guns. While supporters argue the measure is vital for public safety, critics counter that it infringes on Second Amendment rights and unfairly targets popular handguns. Sebastopol has agreed to a nearly $2 million payout to settle a federal lawsuit after police used a taser and broke the arm of a diabetic man experiencing a medical crisis. The city maintains the settlement is simply a smart financial move rather than the admission of guilt, but the man's lawyer says it clearly shows his client was completely innocent. In sports, the Giants return home to host the Blue Jays tonight, looking to bounce back after a 7-6 loss to the Rockies. Meanwhile, over in soccer, the U.S. men's national team faces Belgium in a massive World Cup round of 16 matchup tonight, getting a huge boost after Florian Balogun's red card suspension was overturned. And for your forecast, fairly cloudy skies with some pockets of dense fog this morning. Later this afternoon, we can look to generally sunny skies with daytime highs in the mid to low 70s. Looking ahead, temps should return to the mid 80s by Wednesday afternoon. Sonoma County, you are now up to date. From the newsroom, I'm Jeff Woodworth.
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10: 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Yes, Taylor Swift got married, and, you know, I haven't been digging for all the pictures and everything, because let's face it, paparazzis are doing all that. We'll find out, and we'll get everything sooner than later, right? I'm just waiting for the first fight between...

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I love singing along with America's greatest hits while I drive. I love Sonoma County and America's greatest hits. 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
1: Northbound 101, minor slowing right at Yolanda, and minor slowing also on the 12 ramps over to 101. Looks okay for the commute traveling southbound 101. If you're heading into Novato, southbound 101, it's going to slow south of Ignacio as you head to the Marin Civic Center. And westbound 37 slows right at Lakeville. I'm Elaine with your North Bay Traffic Update.
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1: Good morning, Sonoma County. It's Monday, July 6th, and our top stories this half hour from the newsroom. President Trump hosted top stock market officials from the Oval Office today, ceremonially ringing the opening bell to celebrate the rollout of his new Trump accounts for kids. The president praised the Child Investment Program as an incredible opportunity for the next generation to build massive long-term wealth. New rules at California state parks aim to cut down on empty campsites by penalizing late cancellations and no-shows starting this month. Campers must now cancel at least 7 days in advance to get all their money back, and missing 3 reservations in a single year will trigger a 1-year ban from booking. Jury selection is officially set for April 2027 in the federal fraud trial of indicted Sonoma real estate developer Ken Mattson. While his defense team fought for more time to sift through mountains of evidence, the judge sided with prosecutors who argued that the aging victims deserve their day in court without further delay. In sports, the Giants are back in town to host the Blue Jays tonight, eager to shake off a tough 7-6 loss to the Rockies. Meanwhile, it's a massive night for soccer fans as the U.S. men's national team takes on Belgium in the World Cup round of 16, boosted by the huge news that star forward Florian Balogun is cleared to play. And for your forecast, fairly cloudy skies with some pockets of dense fog this morning. And later this afternoon, we can look to generally sunny skies with daytime highs in the mid to low 70s. Looking ahead, temps should return to the mid 80s by Wednesday. Sonoma County, you are now up to date. From the newsroom, I'm Jeff Woodworth.
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6: Into the 8 o'clock hour we go. Rick Michaels here with Billy Idol, Duran Duran, Madonna, Fleetwood Mac, Nirvana is coming up, the King of Pop, Michael Jackson, as well as The Cars, Genesis, and Pat Benatar will rewind the year 1976 coming up.
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1: Well, traffic is mainly slow northbound on 101 north of Todd, off and on stretches to about Yolanda. Bit of a break in that traffic from 12, heading almost down to College Avenue. So far, not too bad. Traveling southbound 101, westbound on 12, it does slow heading into Sebastopol, and so far, it's been okay for Farmers Lane. No troubles to report on Stony Point. I'm Elaine with your North Bay traffic update.
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Rewinds 1976. Bicentennial celebrations take place coast to coast with a tall ship's parade in the Hudson River in New York. 103 hostages rescued from the Entebbe Airport. In Sonoma County, it's snowing in Bennett Valleys, closing Calistoga Road. And if you were listening to the radio, you'll remember this as the Wolf Rewinds 1976.

America's Greatest Hits, 102.7 The Wolf. I'm rocking Ricky Michaels, and I could not believe it, watching the PGA. Yeah, I know, it's like watching paint dry, but at the same time, watching the guy on the 18th hole just fall apart, and all he needed to do was make one good shot.

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1: Good morning, Sonoma County. It's Monday, July 6th, and our top stories this half hour from the newsroom. President Trump issued a stark warning to Iran from the Oval Office today, stating the U.S. will either finalize a diplomatic peace deal or finish the job militarily. The president emphasized that while he would prefer to reach an agreement, he remains absolutely firm that Iran will never be allowed to possess a nuclear weapon. The California DMV is forcing more than 11,000 drivers to retake their written licensing exam within 30 days due to unspecified irregularities found in tests over the past year. Failing to retake and pass the test will result in a suspended license, though officials emphasize that no drivers are being accused of cheating. A three-year-old child is back home and recovering after a frightening single-vehicle rollover crash on Highway 101 in Santa Rosa late last week. Though the toddler was rushed to the hospital with major injuries after the SUV hit the center median, officials shared the fantastic news that the child has already been discharged. In sports, the Giants are back in town to host the Blue Jays tonight, eager to shake off a tough 7-6 loss to the Rockies. Meanwhile, it's a massive night for soccer fans as the U.S. men's national team takes on Belgium in the World Cup round of 16, boosted by the huge news that star forward Florian Balogun is cleared to play. And for your forecast, fairly cloudy skies with some pockets of dense fog this morning. Later this afternoon, we can look to generally sunny skies with daytime highs in the mid to low 70s. Looking ahead, temps should return to the mid 80s by Wednesday afternoon. Sonoma County, you are now to date. From the newsroom, I'm Jeff Woodworth.
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6: 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Now, I did not get a chance to see the fireworks coming off of the Golden Gate Bridge. I did want to see that. That would be once in a lifetime. But I must tell you, traffic was a little thick. Apparently, everyone wanted to see it as well.

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Not an algorithm that had a meeting about your feelings. 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Just actual great taste. 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
1: It's a whole lot better for the commute, just minor slowing on the 12 connector ramps to 101 and North 101, a pocket of traffic before and as you pass the downtown Santa Rosa exit. Looks like South 101 so far so good there, and westbound on 121, it will slow there at Old Sonoma Road, then both sides right at Napa Road. I'm Elaine with your North Bay Traffic Update.
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Rick Michaels here, the 9 to 5 workday. And if you listen to The Wolf at Work, we'd love to hear from you. Text us your business name so we can give you the proper shout out. The number 707-636-1027. Saying a big hello to everyone over at Jolly Washer Express on Pioneer. Thanks for turning on.

0: America's greatest hits, 102.7, the Wolfric Michaels here. Going to the phones. Hi, what's your name? Where are you calling from? What can we play for you?
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great weekend of weather. Much of the same here. We had a little bit of a foggy and cloudy start this morning. We'll get some gradual sunshine, if not already. 75 for the high. Cloudy tonight, down to 50. Much of the same for Tuesday. A cloudy and foggy start. We'll get some sunshine. It looks like 77.

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Guaranteed human.

0: we'll kick off another hour of America's Greatest Hits. We got a great tune from March of 1993. 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
2: 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Got a great tune here. March of 1993, the album was Bigger, Better, Faster, More. It did pretty good on the charts, actually reaching number 14 on the Billboard Hot 100. And other charts in European countries did very well as well. This is Four Non Blondes and What's Up on 102.7 The Wolf. We'll talk to you tomorrow, God willing. Bye-bye.

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102.7 The Wolf. I'm Mike Waterman. Are you hearing a song right now on The Wolf and drawing a complete blank on who sings it? Well, don't worry. We'll keep this between us. Just text Now Playing to 707-636-1027, and we'll text you back with the title and artist. No desperate Googling, no asking strangers, and no pretending that you knew it all along.

0: 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I'm Mike Waterman, and we play your requests. 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

patchy fog again late tonight, otherwise increasing clouds. Lows tonight around 50. Areas of fog tomorrow and cloudy through mid-morning. What did I tell you? We're into no-sky July, but gradually becoming sunny tomorrow with highs in the upper 70s.

0: First work day back after the holiday weekend. Let's see what's going on so far with your Sonoma County commute. Here's Valerie and your Wolf Traffic Watch.
1: Some minor delays on Lakeville Highway if you're traveling eastbound 116. It's about an 18-minute drive to reach 121, so a 5-minute delay. Also, some slowing through Santa Rosa southbound 101, sluggish from Mendocino Ave out towards Highway 12. Got that one crash from the Airport Boulevard on-ramp to southbound 101. That's in the final clearing stages. Farmers Lane eastbound starting to fill in from Highway 12 to the Flamingo. Valerie Grant with your North Bay traffic update.
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0: 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I'm Mike Waterman. A song written by Prince about the way that just about everybody feels about the first day of the work week became a number two hit in 1986 for one of the most popular all-female rock bands. It's on the way to start another hour of America's Greatest Hits, sponsored by River Rock Casino.
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0: Most of us can relate to this. 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He wound up offering the song to the Bangles. They recorded it in 1986, and it became their first hit. 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
1: It's a crash in Santa Rosa to watch out for. It's 101 northbound before Todd. Car crashed off the roadway. It's now sideways in a ditch. CHP's out there a little bit slow from Santa Rosa Avenue. Not a bad drive if you're leaving Petaluma into Santa Rosa on 101 North. It's about a 22-minute drive time to reach Highway 12. Also, southbound out of Healdsburg, it's going to be crowded, about an 18-minute drive to Highway 12 in downtown Santa Rosa, 5-minute delay. Valerie Grant with the North Bay Traffic Update.
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expect more patchy fog late tonight. Otherwise, increasing clouds and lows tonight around 50. Areas of fog tomorrow and cloudy through mid-morning, but gradually becoming sunny with highs tomorrow in the upper 70s. And then a warming trend begins Wednesday.

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1: It's an overturn in Santa Rosa, 101 northbound before Todd. It's on the shoulder, but the emergency crews are on that bright lane. It's got you back from Roner Park Expressway. Drive time not bad, leaving Petaluma into downtown Santa Rosa. That's going to take you about 22 minutes, a five-minute delay. Also about a five-minute delay southbound 101 at Healdsburg out to Highway 12. Some backups on Gravenstein Highway westbound, especially over an hour to Highway 1. Valerie Grant with the North Bay Traffic Update.
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0: 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I'm Mike Waterman. 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
0: When you think of this song, chances are that you picture Cher's tattooed backside thanks to that music video. Her new look, leather jacket, fishnet stockings, and a whole lot of attitude. It became a huge MTV hit, filmed with real sailors on a Navy ship at the old Long Beach shipyard. From Cher's first million-selling album, If I Could Turn Back Time, on 102.7.